into a runway. I could turn a dance floor into a runway. Tell them make room, my body's the entree. I could turn a mad hoe into a fan. Cameras flashing, lights on, fucking up. 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

but I'm a shop the dancer. 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Oh, them a ball for bass, my name, them a call to impress with music. They wanna play. The people, them a beg me super DJ for more. Because they love the way we play the art. They want them a jump and jump like a gold dust score.

Don't be afraid. 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